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0: Hey, chatak patak le tak patak mastu gundi zonu. 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
1: 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Ponagalu loading.

Something about you got me going crazy, crazy. 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
1: 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Again, we're moving today.
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1: Scraping your mouth.